easy ride. Yeah, this life that we live, full of tears and joy. Lord knows that we live. I'd cry every tear again. I'd tell every lie again, just for one more time, to live this life that I live. A million pennies up or down, alone or in a crowd. Thank you, Lord. I'm so glad that we live. From freezing cold on a corner, to giving out 50s to a night porter.

now that I'm all alone. 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I got no more to give, so I'm just gonna close my eyes until these crooked lines on the screen grow straight. Thank you, Lord. There's nothing left to take. 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

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Mama fine can't sell no records 'cause of Spotify.

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These two all in summers are no joke. 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

0: I Need a Miracle, j'ai besoin d'un miracle sur l'album Grateful Blues de J.P. Reilly. On poursuit avec les nouveautés Blind Raccoon, ça s'appelle 5 Minutes of Patience, c'est le titre album et c'est signé Michael Rubin.
1: I was on a date with a woman. I was explaining how when you hold a harmonica name C, you often play in the key of G. Then I started explaining the reason why really had to do with the circle of fifths. As I realized, she had been looking at her phone

0: 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Sometimes.
1: I can't quit now.
0: Well, I'm sick of this shit.

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Sometimes you just had enough, man. 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Man, look at this crap. 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

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At least New Orleans summers are no joke. 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

0: for something. 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Yeah. Patrick Swayze, Swayze, Swayze saving. 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
1: How my back and forth like you crazy. 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

0: 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Call me Mr. Porsche.
1: Yeah.
0: Pockets full with no abortion.
1: Yeah.
0: I sleep soft, I'm never snoring.
1: Yeah.
0: Talk to bitches when I'm boring.
1: Yeah.
0: Your money little like a Yorkie. I own your head up with a 40.
1: Fuck.
0: I think I'm getting back to the old me. Yeah, I'm getting back.

0: 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My jewelry leave them blind like bets. Diamonds for her in the bed. Hit that little bitch from the back. Just that. At me like, how I do that? Pop a lasagna and relax. Up out my rats, you get wet. If he got rats, he get text. 5-4-3-2-1 attack. Bitch, all of my waters hit that. Pussy nigga, they some rats. 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But all my bitches, they brats. Pop a little perk and relax.
1: Turn up, turn up.
0: These niggas up to some.
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Bonjour. 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

0: Hello, man, it's me. 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
1: Go back to bed, America. Your government is in control again. Here, watch this. Shut up. You are free to do as we tell you. You are free to...

Go back to bed, America. Your government is in control again. Here's American Gladiators. Watch this. Shut up. Go back to bed, America. Here is American Gladiators. Here is 56 channels of it. Watch these pituary retards bang their fucking skulls together and congratulate you on living in the land of freedom. Here you go, America. You are free to do as we tell you. 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

0: tayo.
1: Whoa, a couple more inside here too.
2: Hello, thanks, man. That's what I need.
1: Are you passing?
0: Then what do, Captain?
1: Pair of nines, baby. I'll say $2 for that one, man.
0: Two bucks.
1: Yeah. Whatever. Okay, I'll say $1.
2: I'll make these for you. That was the last one.
1: Oh, get out of here.
2: Oh.
1: Teams of what?
2: Sixes.
1: I got you.

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To go look work. 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It is a great blessing. It is a great blessing.

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1: Them dead already. Fuck around and find out.

Riot Girl, Chrissy Hynde, Nina Hagen, Gay Advert, Stereo Lab, Poison Ivy, Bikini Kill, Kira Rutler, Betty Davis.